0: 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At Smith & Sem, they're here year-round to help your business grow and thrive. 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
1: The Joe Bros, yeah, Jonas Brothers are back in town, Grand Casino Arena, November 2nd. We'll have tickets for you every single day next week. As a matter of fact, your first pair are coming your way at 7:05 Monday morning in the Playhouse. So good luck. Have a great weekend.

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Bed like me, it's hard to come by. The Patron, oh, let's go get it down. The sound, oh, yes, I'm in the zone. Is it 2, 3, leave a good tip. I'ma blow all of my money and don't.

0: wasn't hard.
1: Uh-huh.
0: Making people laugh was harder. And when I got that laugh, then I could, it was addicting. I needed the next one, and I needed the, it's really kind of a silly moment that I didn't end up trying to chase a stand-up comedy career,
1: mm-hmm.
0: because that fueled me so much for the next 4 or 5 years that it really didn't matter as long as I could get a laugh.
1: Yeah.
0: That was the only thing. And now that I look back, I think the appearance was the first thing that made way for people to be able to laugh at me. I thought they were laughing with me, but it was my appearance that made them laugh at me. So if you were to just go back and give us a couple of words of what you looked like in the eighth grade, and maybe now you look at it and you're like, oh, obviously this isn't the fashion today, and it was a long time ago, but how would you describe that? Will you hit us with a call or a text, or better yet, if you've got that picture, can you please text it to us? We'd be happy to tell you what we think of it. All of this is on the table at 320-251-1047. Let's get it.

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1: Me not working hard. Yeah, right. Picture that with a Kodak. Or better yet, go to Times.

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Play on, play it. 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Yo, Dre, drop the verse.

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